0: 34. 35.
1: 34.
0: 35. Dispute, Polk Jerry Road. Car says that their mom and sister are fighting, threatening to kill themselves.
1: Copy. 34, physical or verbal?
0: Sounds like it was physical. They're now saying that mom left in a black Jeep.
1: 34. Take history when you have it.
0: Medical in December 24 and then March of 24. Caller was mom saying that the daughter of Laura was screaming and kicked her.
1: 34.

0: 34, do we know if they both left in the same car?
1: Sounds like they both left. Mom left in a black Jeep. We're not sure what the sister left in, but they are separated. The sister who left on Mia left on foot.

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0: Roger.
1: Can you have Glastonbury check the Edge parking lot, please, for that black Jeep? I'll see if I can get a listing for it, but Mom made some concerning comments. 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
1: Okay, bye.

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1: The husband, Brian Rinaldi.
0: Yeah, 10-4.
1: Alright, 10-4. 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
1: Yeah, sounds good.

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0: Meeting, I'll be on DY Patrol, car 74.

0: Evading motor vehicle accident injuries occurred at Silver Lane and Sims Road. The car is in a Toyota Yaris. Involved in the accident with a dirt bike. The dirt bike fled the scene last seen heading west on Silver.
1: You can put me out of the back, I'm right here.
0: Number 3436, you can stay clear.

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0: 36 and 22. 22. Chat Welfare, 40 Cumberland Drive. It's going to be in the parking lot. Your caller is out of Alpha 3. Says his wife is passed out in the vehicle. Says she's intoxicated. She gets violent and hits him. Scared that when she wakes up, she'll be like that. She ran a black Nissan Kicks. Connect registration 715 Yankee Sierra Foxtrot. Name's Olay.
1: Six, 22, go on.

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1: 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It's going to be a black Nissan Kick, 715 Yankee Sierra Foxtrot.
0: I got it. Have your robot.

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0: Suspicious activity, 9 Wedding Road. Your complainant will be at 11 Wedding Road. The house that burnt down, the neighbor saw about 6 kids going to the house about 20 minutes ago. They have footage of it. Not sure if the kids are still there or not.
2: Thank you.

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1: Yeah, Mohawk Drive, Bravo, Juliet, 40226, BJ 40226.

0: 25.
1: Parking complaint, area Wood Drive and School Street, cars from 52. A citizen says there's a large park on the street. Cars are double parked, blocking the driveway.

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0: 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Your complaint will be weighed in by a blue Silverado. It was a white sedan. Hit his truck. Continued driving at a high rate of speed. 30 Richard Road.
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1: Just a white sedan. 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
0: 10-4, thank you.

0: 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I came from Ellington Road and didn't observe any white sedans driving erratically.
1: Copy. Thank you.

Alpha 24 and 22. 22. Assault with injuries, 102 Great Hill Road. Caller says the email party was hit with a firearm, a shotgun. Sounds like he pointed at a female and then hit himself in the head. 102 Great Hill Road, 40, you copy? 102.

0: it's going to Great Hill. 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
1: Okay, it's a 17.

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1: 430.
0: 35, 24 Alpha, and I'm with Alpha 24.

0: female that was injured is in a separate room from the male, who's going to be a Charles Wilson. He's waiting in the living room. Sounds like he may still have the firearm on him. He has two handguns and a 12-gauge shotgun registered to him. The firearm is reportedly in a safe. The male party is in a separate bedroom now.
1: I'm 34, I'm out here.

0: Tower. 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
1: Yeah, just give us a signal 100, please.
0: Channel 1, all units over 2.

0: Charlie 36 a mile. 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
1: 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There's one more person in the house who supposedly has nothing to do with this call, but is still there. Just trying to work to get him out.

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1: Stadium.
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1: 10-4. Code 4, 200 listed. I'll return back to track 1. 10, FD enter.
0: 10-4, the people they're going to treat are outdoors.

0: 40, what do we have for calls waiting?
1: Two noise complaints and suspicious.
0: Alright, give me a few minutes, I should be able to free up some people here. Where's the suspicious act?
1: Swift drive.

0: for calls, sweetie.
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0: 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I should be able to free up some people here. Where's the suspicious act?
1: Fifth drive.

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Done, Mr. Drive. 36, the east item. I can go. Alright, 10-4. 40, 10-36, and probably 35, good to go.

36, 35. All right, I'm on a suspicious act, 97 Smith Drive. Got a call from Melody, said she was at the beach in Rhode Island earlier, had a physical dispute with her boyfriend, he threw her phone in the ocean. She managed to get a ride home, and now her two-year-old daughter is missing. She was supposed to be watched by the boyfriend's mother, because she doesn't have her phone, she has no way to contact either of them. She also said she didn't report the dispute in Rhode Island, and we tried calling them to confirm that.

0: 40.
1: Go ahead.
0: Sorry, do you have any routes you can clear? We just got a complaint in 25's district of a 16-year-old being violent toward grandma.
1: Yeah, 25 can go, and 20 at this point.
0: Receive. Five and 20, it's going to be 82 McKee Street, the 16-year-old female.
1: Corner clear. Copy. Go on.
0: Alpha. I had multiple units. 250, are you calling?
2: Yeah, 22 Alpha to 40 Alpha. Safe's open. I have the second handgun.

0: Charlie 34, Russ.
1: I will be following the ambulance to Manchester Hospital.
0: Chief.

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Connecticut Ridge, Bravo Charlie, 97718.

Yeah, we got that. That was negative on a 05 Ford F-150 Black. To Charles. South Park. Thank you. 36 out.

5. 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

0: 334. Sergeant Order Dispute, 32 Lilac Street. Caller Yvette says her son, DeAndre Vashva, is having a verbal with her. He's freaking out and he just left in a gold Infiniti.
1: 36 to 34, let me know on that. She usually exaggerates with them and he's usually good with leaving.

36. Do you have any in-house information for Steven, possible another address in Manchester maybe?

0: 36. Yeah, we've got him at... Where are you going?
1: 24 and 22 will be tied up on this great hill call. Everyone else is clear. Nice job, everybody.
0: Received.
2: I'll be headed in with one male, 70375.
0: 23 grand. 36.
3: 36.
0: Sorry, we have history with him out of Eldridge Street in Manchester, but that's back from 2013.
3: Not for it. Do you know if any mother's information on that?

0: Sorry, Dremel.
1: No. Negative, no mother's information.
2: What was the numerical over there again?
1: Seven Eldridge Street, apartment 2.
2: Down 4.
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2: 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Grandma's walking back to her house. I'm going to be there afterwards.
3: Time for him. Just be out of school right now. Baseball court, I haven't seen her. Ask Grandma if she thinks it's possible that she's at that party on the same street they live on.

0: 22 received, headquarters. 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
1: Received, thank you.

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0: He's on 911, so we can't connect you.
1: Roger. Can you just let him know? I'll call him.

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1: Crossing 7 front on the

0: 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He's talking to us. He's making some comments about not wanting to live anymore. We're trying to convince him to talk to an officer.
1: Copy. Just let me know where he's at.

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1: Yeah, I got you.
0: Appreciate it.

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1: Read you.

0: of 40. 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
1: Give me 5 minutes, I'm inside the building. 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
0: Never. Just trying to see if it's okay if I go to Manchester, see if the mom's over there with the baby.
1: That's fine, let's get this handled.
0: Roger. 36 of dispatch, I'm going to be going to 327 Eldridge, Manchester. 35 with me.

0: 36.
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0: Can you reach out to Manchester and see if they have any in-house information with Steven Colorado Diaz, to hopefully finding his mom's current address?
1: 10-4.
0: I got for her mother's name is Sandra.
1: 10-4.
2: 33, I'm clear report.

0: I'm going to be en route with paperwork. 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
1: Thanks. Can you tell me?
0: Tell 4, I'll put her off in the call. They have her at 110 New State Road, Apartment Frank.

0: Paris on McKee Street.
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0: We should probably be all set.
1: Roger.
0: Fire, show me clear. Put me out at 241 School Street for that noise complaint.
1: And 36, they gave us a phone number. It's in the call if you want to try it. They said it's been a while from that one, though.

0: 36 to 35.
1: Yeah, she's not there. I'm on the phone with her. She's heading to Smith right now.
0: Perfect. I'll meet you there.
1: Roger. 36. I'm heading back to Smith Drive.

0: 25. 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
1: 10-4.

0: Pike, is that the FD? 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
1: Receive tree line to the west.
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25. On a check welfare, 34 Wells Ave. 911 call from a female saying that she was getting harassed by calls from an unknown number. We have history with that phone number, that address, to Jasmine. She's EDP.

0: Charlie 34, I'm clear from Manchester Hospital and I'm headed back.
1: L4.

0: 24. I'm clear, Charlie, headed to 102 Green Hill on follow up. 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

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Had a noise complaint, 117 Orchard Street, loud music, citizen caller.

0: can go for flight.
1: Our complaint called again. Were you able to locate the noise?
0: 10-4. We're out with them right now. They're going to be shut off music.
1: Roger. Thank you.

0: 36. 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The clerk called saying the guests in room 413 are arguing. They've had a few complaints on it.
1: Article 1. 01.
0: Temple 36, you're all set.
2: 10-4, take nothing.

0: California. 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How did they call about?
1: Roger, is reported as 413.
0: Can you just call the desk and make sure it's 413? It's 412 that we heard people talking, but it's quiet in 413.

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Yeah, the clerk repeated it was 4:13.

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0: On an alarm, 357 Main Street at Sheenus Hall. Entry exit at bar door, bar motion alarm. Alarm company says someone may be on scene but had no answer to the business.
1: There's 361.

0: got that valid negative to a carry Mora.
1: Copy, that's the party on scene for this machine haul.

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0: give a unit number?
1: Negative, standby, we'll get it.

checking Animal Complaint, Area 67, Leverage Drive. Citizen says there's a dog that's outside that's been barking for hours.

0: 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We have two previous AMP points there, one in July, one in June.
1: Is there any phone numbers?

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0: There's a call they want to be, Matt.
1: Yeah, 4. 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
0: I'm going to clear. I'm going to have the ACO follow up. It's like an open field with a camper and I can't get to it.

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1: 10-4. 35-5. 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

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Good morning, I'm PJ, 1492 Silver Lane, Church Job.

22, 25. This is Southern for Manchester. Going to be meeting them at Godavari. They're looking to make contact with a Joseph that comes out of Bidwell Ave regarding a violation of protective order in their town. He also has three prongs for a violation of probation. They're looking to pick him up. I mean, Matt Cadavari.

0: Any history out of that address? Obviously, we've been there before, but any weapons registered to the address?
1: No alerts for weapons permits there. He's not showing that he has one either. And that information I just gave you was from a recent call there back in April.

0: for the call that 22 and 25 are going on. Can you send me that party's op number?
1: Roger, it's going to be 016-151-883.
2: Two, are you an older white guy?
1: Born in 71.

36. Check welfare, possibly 38 Stanley Street. Our complainant stating his neighbor can be heard yelling for help, says his wife should be there with him.

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22-2-4, you come with us? 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We're leaving Cotavares now. He probably knows we're coming. He knew we violated the order and texted to say he's going away.

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1: Roger.

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1: Ready, go on.

0: East River Drive at the 515 on ramp. Bravo Victor 00650.
1: I'm also, it was an employee.
2: That works.

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1: Go ahead.
0: 096-891-682.

0: What's the expiration on that op? 2029. Happy, thank you.
1: Are you all set?

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Say again? 36 is asking if it's code 4. Yes, I'm all set.

Late report of vandalism of a motor vehicle, 1451 Main Street to Black Hyundai.

0: Dispatch. Princess vehicle is a 501 out of Milford. If I give you the VIN, can you just confirm?
1: Roger, I'll take the VIN.
0: Kilo Mike Hotel, Delta Hotel 4, Alpha Echo 0, Delta Uniform 0, 18133.

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0: R-File 1.
1: That's affirmative. The 80 Woodbridge.
0: Before you have any contact information?
1: Yeah, I'll give him a call. Is it drivable?

0: That's a negative.
1: Roger. You want me to start a tow or give them a call first?
0: Start a tow for that vehicle and I'll just take the contact information. I'll give them a call myself.
1: Roger, ready to copy? It's Nelson, it's 860-994-3888.
0: 4. 4, just stand by on that show for a second.
1: 4.

0: 490 Main Street. 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
1: 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Thank you.

0: 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On an alarm, 411 Burnham Street, NEFCO Corporation, for the production door.
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0: 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On an alarm, 734 Tallinn Street, the Board of Ed for the rear office.
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Good. 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

0: welfare assistant, the 75 Burnside Ave to Sitco. Miss Goldstein on the line, so she's having a psych issue and doesn't have any meds. 75 Burnside Ave.
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0: 20, the bus is staging.
1: Airport, where she could be. Checked inside CVS, she's not in there, she's not in the parking lot.
2: Bus seat. 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
0: Copy, go one.

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They stated that he was doing DoorDash and he doesn't have a phone. 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
1: Building to let me in.
0: Badger,

0: 47 Lexington Road. 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
1: Hey,

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0: Roger. 40, you got pepper spray deployed. 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
0: And more.
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1: Rufus, CBS,
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1: 25663.

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0: 31. 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I'll be 20 and 23 Alpha. You could show me en route to CVS.
1: That 4 Honda late report shoplifting.

Street. Go ahead. Good afternoon. 35 and 35 Alpha. 399 is with me. I'll be primary.

0: 2 and 25. All right, Sarah. Sorry, 22, are you signed on? I saw you on the screen.
1: Hey, I was getting there, 405 and 22B.
0: This is the fire department, 5 Bigelow Street. A male party, possible overdose. He cut himself earlier with a knife. Doesn't believe that's a knife now. The fire department is responding, 5 Bigelow.
1: All right, so got it.
0: Yes.
2: Send me that off.
0: Go for it.

0: 20 is 20 to 3 minute, I was gassing up.
1: 20, we're cool for it. I got him sitting here. There's no knife in his hand.
2: Staff work code 4 on Bigelow. We'll notify the fire department.

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1: Have one. Alarm 190 Nalbuck Ave coming in as a dining room motion. Nokiul is responding. 190 Nalbuck.
0: 34-1 from HQ.
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1: Alarm 734 Tom Street, the Board of Education Facilities Department is coming as a rear office motion. There's a keyholder they spoke to who gave an invalid code. Unsure if they're on scene or not. 734 Tom.

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1: Yeah, there's nobody out here anymore. I'll be clearing up.
0: 10-4, thank you.

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0: Charlie, Charlie. You could just log me property damage at that same location.
1: At CVS on Burnside?

0: side. 34. Start towards the dispute. 11 Landers court caller says his daughter and grandchildren are arguing with him. He's going to wait outside. 11 Landers, just a history of medicals there.
1: 35, code 1.
0: 34, 429.

0: Yeah, this dude at 11 Landers Court. Caller says his daughter and grandchildren are arguing with him. No history.
1: 34-1 from HQ.

0: 36. 20.
1: 36.
0: Juvenile complaint, 78 Garvin Street. Caller says 14-year-old Daisy Wallen got into a physical fight with the complainant and left on foot. No direction of travel. Saw a black female wearing green shorts and a black shirt. 20, code 1.
1: 36, 1.
0: It's going to be on the 34. We have a lot of history there. Juvenile and person in crisis complaints. 20, I copy.

0: 36, who's the complainant? Is it a parent or a sibling?
1: It's the mother, Tiffany.

0: 36.
1: What?
0: You got the wrong description. She's going to be a female with black braids with blue on the ends, black shorts, and a gray tank, and I saw her over on Ash at East River a few minutes ago.

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1: Department

0: 20 to 22. I didn't copy what you said. Do you have her?
1: 36. Yes, I do. We're going to give her a ride back to you.
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0: 34, 35. Suspicious activity, possible shoplifting, 16 Main Street to CVS. Caller is manager, scissors, a group of three individuals. There's stuff and things in our pockets, only described as black males.
1: Code 1.
0: It was one black male, one black female, no clothing description.
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0: affirmative.

0: 20. Shoplifting, 20 Kanye Boulevard, the Walgreens. Caller has a backpack, stole cosmetics. He's last seen westbound Kanye Boulevard on foot. Described as a black male, tan shirt, blue jeans, and a green backpack.
1: 20, code 1.
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0: Correction, it's a green bag with a gray backpack.
1: 20, I copy.
3: I'm going up front out of Main. I come back.
0: 25, 25.

0: 34, I'm out.
1: Step one.

0: 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I got this guy. He's like hiding somewhere over here on Lynn Street.
1: Roger, I'm pulling up in the area.

0: Roger. We'll just take another unit or two. I guess this guy runs through some yards between Lynn and Harrison Place right now. Myself and 20 are going to step out on foot, so I can't see.
1: 10-4, 25 and 36.

0: say Blin or Lynn?
1: Somewhere tucked in a yard between Lynn and Harrison.

0: 22. We just get somebody on Lynn and maybe another on Governor. His name's 20 on Harrison. I think he's tucked in somewhere in between us.
1: F-136, you're going to say Governor?
2: Yeah, I'm out here. I'm going to go check in the backyards here. In the area of 81, Governor.

0: per quello.
1: I got him right here on the blueboard.
0: We're on the boulevard. We're on the boulevard. Fourier Boulevard, we're getting up to 10. Double 48.

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0: 22, you can copy info. So, looks like he's got a couple of hard copy 5s, and he has 5 pawns. That first name and date of birth that I was given, that party's file 10 looks like he's using his brother's information.
1: Oh, good. All right, roger. Where are the hard copies? Out of...

0: 36.
1: Suspicious activity area of Gould Drive and Gould Circle. Caller says there was a black Honda Accord with New York plates. Front end damage, occupied a Hispanic male and white female. Looks like they were trying to take something from his neighbor's yard, scrap metal or something like that. He said the vehicle has left last seen towards Robert Street. Thinks his neighbor's address is 3 Gould Circle.
2: Red
0: 461.

0: A plate comes back expired out of New York to a 2005 Toyota Corolla colored blue, 4-door.
1: Okay.

7. It's 3 Gold Circle. The homeowner has cameras and the complainant has pictures of the vehicle.

0: 35 will be on a booking to assist.
1: Area.

0: 36-33, I'm going to canvas the dumpsters by the apartment.
1: That was a really old model on the court, and it should have somebody with a red t-shirt inside, white female, and yeah, looks like the back driver's side windows got cardboard covering it. And it's just a front end damage.

25-36. Activity 26 Phelps Place, caller, name and numbers in the CAD. About 15 minutes ago, she drove by and believed someone was breaking into the property. It's supposed to be abandoned. Two males, one's black, one's white. Says she's familiar with the area and knows no one should be living there. Says they come and go as they please on the front porch, have access to the front door, etc.

0: are tied up. Can you slide in that direction, too? Party on my way.
1: If it's the red house at the corner of the parking lot behind Seafood, I don't think it's abandoned. I think we have keyholder info from a recent call there.

0: 34. Take disabled at 9 Riverside Drive, the Connecticut River Academy. Looking for our red Tundra in the parking lot. I guess it's leaking gasoline and oil. So they also have the FD responding.
1: 34, go away.
0: It's going to be near the parking garage.

0: 36. That was your call back in December for Alvaro?
1: Yeah, he was having an issue with people trespassing and sleeping on his front porch.
0: Alright, I'll put his name and number in.
1: Copy, thank you. 36, you can pull me out.

0: So could we just give the owner of the property a call and see if a William Patterson is supposed to be staying here?
1: Bravo.
0: 25 area.

0: 36.
1: When we call a number, it says it's on service.
0: 10-4. It sounds like he may have passed away, but he had another co-owner of the house, so see if I can find his number. I'm out.

0: 20. Were you transporting that party? Do you need us to call Bloomfield to meet you?
1: 10-4, that's right.
0: 10-4. It was King River Law on 218 in Windsor, just before the Bloomfield line.
1: Roger.

0: 6 with a name, date of birth. Just kidding, I have an op on you already.
1: Good.
0: 137-344-601. Also, if you could check an STRC, let me know if he has any history with trespassing or burglaries, that'd be great.
1: That works.

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1: 36.
0: I didn't get the aspiracy yet. He's ID card only, out of, looks like Hartford. He's got a prawn out of Hartford as well.

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Yeah, he has previous FTAs and charges for trespassing and possession of burglary tools, etc.

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Shania Howard is a complainant, 95 Nutmeg.

but you can't put me on the yield detail. I just spoke with Sid. Yep, I forgot. Step 4, you just calling in? No, I don't worry about calling in.

We had a 810 Talon. Dog was hit by a car. I guess the car went deep on Talon. High rate of speed, no plates, just rested in.